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2: Hey, it's Tony. 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

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Okay, well, just because we made that statistic up doesn't mean it's not true.

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1: Well, good morning and happy Thursday. Today on the show, we're going to talk about some mind-boggling dining habits we may have to others. We got your Would You Rather at 8:40, our guest DJ at 8:10. Then we're going to talk about a doctor's 10 commandments to longevity in your life. 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
2: Me not working hard. Yeah, right. Picture that with a Kodak. Or better yet, go to 10.

0: Well, how about some food news? It's 94.9 WTKB. I'm Peyton. So Kraft is moving into the ramen market for the first time in nearly 20 years. Three new flavors are planned for 2027. The Kraft Cheesy Ramen lineup will include spicy, chicken, and pork. And the new Frosted Cookie Twix is expected to arrive next year as well. Each pack has two shortbread fingers with vanilla-flavored cream covered in milk chocolate. That sounds good. And Dunkin' is releasing a special menu for Avengers Doomsday on November 4th. There's going to be a collectible Dr. Doom munchkin tin, two different donuts, and a special drink inspired by the characters. And you know I'm going to be looking for that.
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Apparently, Beyonce loves whiskey, and Olivia Rodrigo wants you to listen to her music while enjoying a Baja Blast. 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

0: my album top to bottom in their car with their friends drinking a Baja Blast. That's the dream. It doesn't take much, does it? And Miley Cyrus's new album, Bass Persuades, fell from number 1 to 157 in its second week. That's the biggest second week drop for an album that has debuted at number 1. And Page Six says Travis Kelce celebrated his 37th birthday with Taylor Swift over dinner in New York. They were photographed holding hands as they entered an Italian restaurant in Soho, and the Chiefs were on a bye week, so they were able to celebrate. And finally, Beyonce tells GQ she loves whiskey. She said she'll never forget the first time she had whiskey. She remembers thinking, why have I never had this before? It was strong and warm and just the right amount of a challenge.
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0: I mean, obviously, we all want to be healthy and live as long as possible, right? It's 94.9 WTKB. I am Peyton. Well, a doctor revealed his 10 commandments of longevity, and all of them come free of charge. So the most important ones they said to focus on, though, are things like being mindful of the information you consume, maintaining healthy sleep habits, and staying active with regular exercise and movement. So those are three things right there that are free, that you can control, that can help you live longer. So if you are wanting to live a little healthier, hopefully some of these tips will help you out. And maybe I should take this advice as well.
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1: I have Jill with the Sycamore Library here. Good morning.
2: Good morning, Peyton. Thank you for having me.
1: Of course. So, you know, the library always has stuff going on. And I feel like October is kind of a big month, especially with Sycamore having Pumpkin Fest right downtown. I know you guys have a huge trick-or-treat party. And you have so much going on this month.
2: We really do. We usually think that the library, we are the busiest in our summer months. But honestly, I'm looking at this October, Peyton, and we have so much happening.
1: Yeah.
2: And you are right. Pumpkin Fest is our time to celebrate. But even before that, Sunday, October 18th at 2 o'clock, we're having a Bridgerton dance class.
1: What?
2: I mean, Peyton, that has your name written all over it, I think. That's going to be a really good time. That's geared towards adults. But more details on our website, sycamorelibrary.org. And then, like you mentioned, yes, we are a big fan of Pumpkin Fest. We have our pumpkin celebration October 22nd from 4 to 7 that encompasses all of downtown trick-or-treating Sycamore's downtown time. So you can come before or after. The library doors will be open. We have popcorn. We have Raising Cane's lemonade. We'll have a huge pumpkin bounce house and slide.
1: Fun.
2: And a really good time. So please do come out and see us then. And then also, we love to participate. We have the display on the courthouse lawn. We have the parade float that we're doing this year, all tied into the awesome theme of patriotic pumpkins, but we're doing our own little library spin on it.
1: So I love it.
2: It's a really good time.
1: Well, and if you think about it, you know, the library has stuff for all ages. Like you said, the Bridgerton thing is for adults, and then you have stuff for kids. You've got book clubs. You've got all sorts of stuff for all ages, and that's what's cool about the library.
2: We really do. And then we also partner with other organizations, like the Sycamore Park District. We'll have our creepy campfire on October 23rd. That's the Friday of Pumpkin Fest. It'll be a really good time to come out to the Good Time Shelter and hear those fun stories.
1: Yeah.
2: That'll be perfect for the Pumpkin Fest season.
1: Yeah. So you guys not only collaborate with the community, but you also provide stuff for everyone of all ages.
2: We really do.
1: Yeah.
2: All ages, all of our programs are free, and all of this information is on our website, sycamorelibrary.org.
1: I am going to make it for a cookbook club one day, I swear.
2: Well, that when you do, goal. I'll go, and then we'll have a little collab together.
1: Okay, that sounds good. But that's just one of the cool things. I mean, like, if you're looking for something to do, especially this month, and you want to entertain your kids or maybe entertain yourself or learn a new skill, this would be a great place to go.
2: Absolutely. You were just talking earlier about feeling crafty. We have so many opportunities that you don't have to buy the supplies. You don't have to buy all the tools necessary. Stop in, come see us, and walk away with a new experience, something new learned, and a great time.
1: Awesome. Well, thank you for coming in today, Jill. And if you are interested in what the library has going on, you will not be disappointed. Check them out. Give the website one more time.
2: Sycamorelibrary.org.
1: Perfect. Thank you so much.
2: Thank you.
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Our text topic of the day is, what is the funniest and most expensive drunk online purchase you've ever made? So Diana from DeKalb says her former sister-in-law got drunk and bought 20 singing fish. She quit drinking the next day and gave them away as presents. Good idea. And Angelica from Sandwich said she got drunk once and ordered a pool, but her landlord saw it and said that she couldn't have it. What a bummer. But we've all been there. We've all made those drunk purchases. And I want to hear yours. Text me at 815-756-8742.

people gotta swing that. Just let you like a friend. People gotta swing that. Just let you like a lover. 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

levitating. Would you rather have to cook the big holiday meal every year or have to clean up and do the dishes after the holiday meal every year? Ooh, I want to hear your answers. 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You can also weigh in on Facebook at 94.9 WDKB, and we will discuss in 6 minutes.

0: 94.9 WDKB, where we like to ask the hard-hitting questions in life. Peyton wants to know, would you rather
1: have to cook the big holiday meal every year or have to clean up and do the dishes after the holiday meal every year? Tony, what would you pick?
2: Option C, be a bum and lay around and watch football. No?
1: I wish that was an option because I would also pick that one.
2: I think that my first thought was I would rather cook the food than clean up. But then I realized there is so much pressure on that. Yeah. I don't want to screw up the holiday meal. I don't want to be the one that burnt the turkey. So I think I'm going to clean up afterwards.
1: Yeah, I'm probably going to go with clean up too because I don't want to cook anything.
2: Right.
1: Like ever. So I'm just going to go with clean up.
2: It's probably the easier option, honestly.
1: Yeah. Although I do like your option.
2: Right. Option
1: yeah.
2: C.
1: Yes.
2: Exactly.
1: What would you do? Would you join us in option C or would you pick clean up like us as well? Text us at 815-756-8742.
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1: 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There's 6 inches of water down here. 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

So what do you think of social media influencing? 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Or is it not? 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

0: when it comes to being a social media influencer, do you think it is a feasible career opportunity? It's 94.9. It's a BTKB. I am Peyton. Well, 32% of Americans actually do believe that social media influencing qualifies as a legitimate career. 52% of people do not. And 33% said they would not support their kids if they wanted to major in social media influencing. Here's the thing, though. The times are changing. You could actually major in gaming and compete in gaming tournaments. I know NIU has a team. So things are changing. So maybe people should change, too. I don't know. What are your thoughts? You could text me at 815-756-8742.
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So there are a list of habits Americans do while dining abroad that are mind-boggling, apparently. 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

0: So when you are dining abroad, do you think you're doing anything weird? It's 94.9 WTKB. I am Peyton. Well, apparently there's a list of habits that Americans have done while dining at restaurants abroad that are mind-boggling to the locals. Things like ordering one entree to split, finishing all your meal, or blowing your nose at the table. These are all things people do normally. But apparently in other areas are not recommended. I mean, you probably shouldn't blow your nose at the table, but splitting an entree with somebody or getting a bunch of appetizers to split, or, you know, sometimes you're hungry, you finish your whole meal. That's not abnormal to us, is it? I don't know. But what's another thing you think might be on the list, or have you seen that you think is kind of weird? I would love to hear it. 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

94.9 WTKB. I am Peyton, and that does it for me. I will talk to you tomorrow. We got Matt Holland next. We got your 90s Express lunch at noon. And I hope you have a great rest of your Thursday. And don't forget, tonight is the NIU Homecoming Block Party. 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It's right in downtown DeKalb.

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9: Hey, it's Tony. 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

Your 90s Express Lunch is literally just around the corner here at 94.9 WDKB. Top of the hour, we're taking you back in time to the better days. And we'll kick it off with one of the greatest voices, not only of the 1990s, but of all time, I would say so. That is coming up shortly here right now, though, still in today times. 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

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Oh, welcome to it, everybody. The glorious 1990s. Flannel shirts, ripped jeans, band t-shirts. In fact, I still dress that way. And it's 36 years later, so I guess the 90s never really ended for me. This hour, good stuff on the way. Got some CNC Music Factory coming up next. Right now, it's Jim Blossoms, and They Found Out About You in your 90s Express Lunch. Let's do it.

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0: 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In our DeLorean, and all week long, I've been hitting you with Simpsons, old Treehouse of Horror episodes from the 90s, some of my favorite moments. Here's Homer buying the cursed Krusty doll.
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0: 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I love me some Simpsons Halloween episodes. This show is also cursed. This is Ace of Base.

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You know, I really like the 90s lunch because you get songs like that where you're like, oh, yeah, that one. 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

That's a good one from Selena Gomez there. It is Love You Like a Love Song, 94.9 WDKB. Score yourself a 4-pack of tickets to go to the Husky Homecoming this week. And that's right, the 119th Husky Homecoming is this Saturday, Husky Stadium. Game time is 6:30. 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We got lots of them. 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

Charlie Furtado, 94.9 WDKB. Halloween's a great time of the year, and if you love decorating your home for Halloween, well, the annual house decorating contest is going on right now with the DeKalb Park District. You got to register by October 20th, and people will drive by, check out your house, all decked out for Halloween and more. It's always a good time of year, and I love it so much. So I'm going to put this up on our Facebook page, too, a link to the Park District. 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Got a big giant skeleton in your front yard? Let them know. As we continue on with your day, it's Justin Timberlake and Selfish.

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Ariana Grande, 94.9 WDKB. So Travis Kelce recently celebrated his 37th birthday, and he says him and Taylor had a night out in New York City. Went dancing, went to some restaurants, and he said he didn't get any cake. There was no cake for Travis on his 37th birthday. You got to have cake on your birthday. Come on now. I'm sure Taylor, maybe she ordered a fancy cake they had later. Who knows? Here she is. This is Patient Zero. It's new music from Taylor, 94.9 WDKB.

0: Talking. Good afternoon, Tony Strikes on 94.9 WDKV. Coming off another night of softball in which we split our games. It was a very good team. So honestly, we had fun. Really cool team to play. And that's all you can ask for when it comes to correct softball. Having fun, right? Yeah, I kind of wanted to win. All right, fine. You found me. Anyway, switching gears to what we're doing today. We're going to talk about the weirdest toy possibly ever to exist, how to get a Costco door in your home, and debate whether or not you'd let a complete stranger decide your love life. But before we get to any of that, we got to get to that first strike of the day. Have you ever wondered why October falls where it does despite its name? I got the answer for you next.
1: Let's go.

0: actually used to be the eighth month. The ancient Roman calendar originally had 10 months and basically left the winter season out of the monthly lineup. Then January and February were eventually added, the calendar got rearranged, and October ended up in 10th place. And nobody bothered to change the name? Imagine that today! Hey, we're adding 2 months to the calendar. Okay, should we rename the others? Nah, they'll figure it out. And here's the best part. September means 7. November means 9. December means 10. They're all wrong. We've been living with a calendar that has naming problems for centuries because apparently the Romans couldn't be bothered to update their labels.
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0: Every year, there's that one toy that everybody wants for Christmas. Tony Bacchiaccia on 94.9 WDKB. And apparently this year, it might be a tooting booty with a face. I'm sorry, what did I just say? It's called Chester Cheeks. And I need you to understand, this is a real toy. It's basically a squishy backside with eyes, a mouth, arms, legs, and a little tuft of hair. And for some reason, headphones? Why does this butt need headphones? And when you squeeze it, it makes fart noises. Of course it does. And if you press its head, it dances and farts at the same time. Because apparently just farting wasn't enough. Somebody sat in a product development meeting, looked at a drawing of a butt with a face, and said, you know what this really needs? Bluetooth vibes. And here's the part that gets me. It's $30 for a dancing, tooting booty. And I know kids are going to love it, but I just want to know, at what point did we go from Teddy Ruxpin and Beanie Babies to Chester Cheeks?
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my drive to the top. I've been out of shape, taking out the box, I'm an astronaut. I blasted off the planet, rock that caused catastrophe, and it matters more because I had it. Now I had, I thought about wreaking havoc on an opposition. Kind of shocking, they want a static with precision. I'm automatic, quarterback, I ain't talking second, pack it up on.

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So start assembling your game day crew, break out the Cardinal in black, and get ready to cheer on the Huskies right here in DeKalb. 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

0: 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And no, it's not a door you buy at Costco. It's a door you install in your house because of Costco. So here's how it works. You cut a small opening between your garage and your pantry. So when you get home from shopping, you can unload everything directly from your trunk right into the house. No carrying groceries through the garage, down the hallway, into the kitchen. Just shove the toilet paper straight through the wall. 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We're no longer asking, how much stuff do I need? We're asking, how do I modify my house to accommodate my 46-pack of toilet paper? And you know what? I kind of love this. Because the worst part of grocery shopping isn't spending the money. It's getting home and realizing, now I have to carry all this stuff inside. 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If you're putting Costco doors in your house, how long before somebody installs a conveyor belt or a forklift? At this point, are we really creating homes anymore? I think we're kind of just building distribution centers.
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0: All right. Apparently, naming your baby is about to get a whole lot more complicated. 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The website Nameberry releases predictions for baby names in 2027, and apparently, regular names just aren't good enough anymore. First, we've got something called name maxing. This is where you take two names, mash them together, like Maven Avery, and it becomes Mavery. All right, hang on a second. Are we naming children, or are we creating Pokemon? Congratulations! Your Avery has officially evolved into a Mavery! And apparently, parents might start naming kids after Greek mythology. So you could have little Ajax and Calypso running around. We've also got medieval names making a comeback, like Archibald. Wait, Archibald? That's not a baby. That's a 74-year-old man who owns a monocle. And then there's the luxury names. Cashmere, Golden, Hampton, and Trust. Imagine yelling across the playground, Trust, get off that slide. Honestly, I can't wait to see what happens when these kids grow up. Because someday, we're going to have a boardroom full of adults named Mavery, Moon, and Cashmere discussing quarterly earnings. And somewhere in the corner, poor Bob is going to be the one with the weird name.
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6: A deadly entity from space crash lands near a small town and begins consuming anyone in its path. 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

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Do you have plans tonight? Well, you do now. The NAU Homecoming Black Party is taking over downtown DeKalb tonight from 5 until 8. We're talking food trucks, a kid zone, local business specials, the March of the Huskies, a pep rally, and a whole lot of Cardinal in Black. 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And rumors are that both myself and the famous Taryn will be driving in the parade. I promise I'm doing the driving, not Taryn. For more information on this event and to see all of our community events, go to our website, 949wdkb.com.

0: It is This or That Thursday, and Tuesday was officially National Noodle Day. So, Peyton, with our Italian roots, I need to know, is this pasta shape real or fake?
1: All right, let's go. I got this.
0: Ratatouille.
1: That is true. That's a pasta shape.
0: Yeah, good job. Campanetti.
1: Pasta shape.
0: That is fake.
1: Ah.
0: Farfalloni.
1: That's fake.
0: That's fake. Rotolini.
1: That's fake.
0: That is fake. Porchetti.
1: That's a pasta shape.
0: That is fake.
1: Oh.
0: Beretti.
1: Fake.
0: That is fake. Cavatappi.
1: That is true. That's that a pasta is real. Shape, yeah.
0: Luminoli.
1: Fake.
0: Fake. Geminoli.
1: Real.
0: That is real. And Capoletti.

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0: All right, I've got a question for you. Would you trust this? 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There's a new dating app called Rivet. And instead of letting an algorithm decide who you should date, complete strangers get to vote. People sign up to be matchmakers. They get information about two singles, their personalities, interests, what they're looking for, and even an AI-generated picture of them together. Then they vote yes or no. So basically, we've turned dating into American Idol. I'm sorry, Jennifer. America has voted. You're dating Kevin. Now, the singles still get the final say, but they also get to see what percentage of people thought that they'd make a cute couple. Imagine finding out only 12% of strangers think you're dateable together. Thanks, everybody! It is my favorite part. You can be a matchmaker even if you're married, which means I would be sitting on my couch, swiping through strangers, and my wife would walk in going, Tony, what are you doing on a dating app? Shh, babe, I'm helping people find love, okay? Yeah, good luck with that explanation. So what do you think? Would you trust a bunch of complete strangers to pick your next date? Or are we giving the internet way too much power over our love lives? Drop me a text, 815-756-8742.
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Sometimes the warning labels I see make me wonder why they even have to be there. Luckily, I got the answer to that exact question for one famous Halloween candy. I'm going to tell you all about it next.

0: I need to know, have we completely lost our minds? Tony Bacchaccia on 94.9 WDKB. Because apparently Hershey's added a new disclaimer to its Reese's Peanut Butter Cup pumpkins. And I really wish I was making this up. The disclaimer says, carving not on actual product. What? You know the little Reese's pumpkins? The packaging shows a pumpkin with a little jack-o'-lantern face on it. Well, apparently somebody sued because the actual candy doesn't have the face. Okay, newsflash, it's a peanut butter cup. A lawsuit in Florida alleges that the packaging was misleading. And now we're putting warning labels on Halloween candy. Attention, your chocolate does not have eyes. Who was expecting this? Were people opening the wrapper like, wait a minute, where's his nose? I was promised a face. And now I'm wondering what comes next. Do we need a warning label on gummy bears? Not actual bears. How about goldfish crackers? Do not expect an aquatic pet. At some point, can we just enjoy our candy? Because I don't know about you, but when I unwrap a Reese's pumpkin, I am sure as heck not looking for facial features. I'm looking for that peanut butter.
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is National Hero Day, so I'm kind of wondering, do you know a real-life hero? 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I'll take a caller next.

0: today's National Hero Day. So to celebrate, I thought I'd ask, do you know a real-life hero? Tony back at you on 94.9 WDKB. So I went to the phone lines and I found Carolyn from DeKalb. So Carolyn, tell me your story.
1: I was tubing down the Salt River in Arizona. I was about 14, I guess. And I flipped off my tube and underneath the bridge. And it was full under. And my mom couldn't get a hold of me. And these divers, they dived off the bridge and literally pulled me to safety.
0: Wow, that's incredible. How did you react?
1: I was like, thank you so much for saving my life. I was super scared. I mean, I was a teenager, you know. And I mean, I saw my life flash before my eyes. Like, that water was going over my head.
0: That really is amazing.
1: Yeah, they just jumped in. Because my mom was screaming and saying, like, you know, I can't get her. And they were able to, like, grab me and, like, kind of throw me back up on my tube. And then they pulled the tube to the shoreline.
0: Thanks for sharing with us. Glad you're okay. And those divers really were heroes. So what about you? Do you know a real-life hero? Give me a text or call me. 815-756-8742.
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1: 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And I'm going to head out for the night. I'll be back to wrap up the week tomorrow with you with Friday Face-Off. It is off to the March of the Huskies with me in downtown DeKalb. Taryn and I will be driving the NIU van in the parade. Well, I'm going to do most of the driving. I don't think he's old enough to get his license yet. So I will talk to you tomorrow. If you see me tonight, definitely give me a wave. And with that, that is strike three. And I'm out.

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Scientists have discovered that listening to the 94.9 WDKB app increases happiness by 100%. Okay, well, just because we made that statistic up doesn't mean it's not true.

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